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0: out that over 24 billion UPI transactions occurred in August alone. Highlighting the global expansion of India's flagship digital payment system, the Prime Minister said that UPI is now live in 11 countries, turning what was once unimaginable into an everyday reality for international payments.
1: 21वीं सदी का दूसरा क्वार्टर हमारे लिए और भी नई संभावनाओं लेकर आया है. एजेंटिक एआई, टोकनाइजेशन, क्वांटम, ऐसी टेक्नोलॉजीज फाइनेंशियल सेक्टर में नई संभावनाओं के द्वार खोल रही है. अब हमारे सामने चुनौती है इन संभावनाओं को वास्तविक इम्पैक्ट में कैसे बदले.
0: Defence Minister Rajnath Singh has described the Indian community in Sri Lanka as a bridge between the two countries, saying they play a crucial role in strengthening friendship between the two nations. Mr. Singh, who reached Colombo yesterday on a three-day visit to Sri Lanka, made the remarks while interacting with members of the Indian diaspora. The Defence Minister said that India will always stand firmly with Sri Lanka in times of crisis, underlining that the relationship between the two countries is based on shared history, culture and faith. In his address, Mr. Singh highlighted India's rapid economic transformation, saying the country is among the fastest growing major economies in the world and contributes more than 16% to global growth.
2: आज भारत दुनिया के ग्रोथ में 16% से ज्यादा कंट्रीब्यूट कर रहा है.
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2: 7.8% है.
0: India and Kuwait have agreed to deepen their strategic partnership across various areas. The 8th India-Kuwait Foreign Office consultations between both the countries were held in Kuwait yesterday. The meeting was co-chaired by Additional Secretary of Ministry of External Affairs, Asim Mahajan, and Assistant Foreign Minister for Asia Affairs for Kuwait's Foreign Affairs Ministry, Abdul Latif Suleiman Al-Ahmad. More from our correspondent.
4: During the meeting, both sides discussed avenues to further deepen the strategic partnership across a range of areas including political relations, trade, investment, defense, security, energy, technology, agriculture, health, culture and people-to-people ties. They also reviewed the progress of meetings of joint working groups under the Joint Commission for Cooperation Mechanism. External Affairs Ministry said that both sides agreed to hold the next round of foreign office consultations in New Delhi at a mutual convenient date. It said that India and Kuwait enjoy long-standing ties, which were elevated to strategic partnership in December 2024. The ministry added that the 1.5 million strong Indian community in Kuwait continues to serve as an important bridge between the two countries. Shiva Mishra, Akashwani News, Delhi.
0: The Union Ministry of Women and Child Development will launch the 9th National Nutrition Month 2026 in Varanasi today. Union Women and Child Development Minister Annapurna Devi will launch the campaign at the Rudraksh Convention Centre in the presence of Chief Minister Yogi Adityanath. A report.
5: The campaign will be conducted throughout the month of September in Anganwadi centers, schools, panchayats and homes across the country with community participation. This year, the theme of National Nutrition Month is Our Anganwadis, Our Responsibility. Nutrition Month 2026 will highlight dietary diversity and adequate protein, fresh hot-cooked meals at Anganwadi centers, community ownership and accountability, education for nutrition and early childhood development and completion of 10 years of the Pradhan Mantri Matrivandan Yojana. The inaugural event in Varanasi will feature a nutrition fair, a video presentation based on beneficiaries' experiences and a dialogue between the Union Minister and Anganwadi workers. Union Minister of State Savitri Thakur and the State's Minister for Women's Welfare, Child Development and Nutrition Baby Rani Maurya will also be present. Sushil Chandra Tiwari, Akashwani News, Lucknow.
0: Nagaland is joining the rest of the country in observing the 9th Rashtriya Poshan Maah 2026 with the theme Hamari Anganwadi, Hamari Zimmedari. Our Anganwadi, Our Responsibility. The month-long campaign is being observed throughout September across Nagaland, with the State Department of Social Welfare coordinating activities in convergence with the Departments of Health and Family Welfare. Union Minister for Road Transport and Highways Nitin Gadkari will inaugurate the Porvorim Elevated Corridor in Goa today. The six-lane, over 5-kilometre project on NH-66, built at a cost of around 641 crore rupees, is expected to ease traffic and improve connectivity between Panji and the northern part of

0: the state. The corridor will open for regular traffic from September 11. More from our correspondent.
1: It is expected to carry around 75,000 to 80,000 vehicles a day, taking nearly 60% of the traffic off the existing ground level road. The project is aimed at easing congestion on the busy Mapusa Panji route. It is also expected to improve the movement of the tourists and commercial vehicles along this important corridor. Nikhil Upadhyay, Akashwani News, Padji.
0: This is Akashwani giving you the news.
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0: Welcome back to Morning News. Tensions across West Asia have escalated sharply as the United States and Iran continue to exchange strikes, raising fears of a wider regional conflict. The United States said its military destroyed five Iranian crude oil tankers following what Washington described as attacks by Iran's Islamic Revolutionary Guard Corps, IRGC, on a U.S. warship over the past 2 days. Iran, in retaliation, launched missiles towards U.S. targets in Jordan. U.S. Central Command said in a social media post that the strikes came in response to two Iranian attempts over the previous 2 days to target the U.S. warship with ballistic missiles. Meanwhile, IRGC vowed retaliation against tankers near Bahraini and Kuwaiti ports. It urged tanker crews to immediately leave vessels located either at anchor or inside ports, warning that the ships could be targeted. Canada has imposed retaliatory tariffs of up to 50% on more than 600 U.S. goods, escalating trade dispute between the two neighbors. The tariffs targeting U.S. merchandise officially came into force last night. Canadian commercial enterprises operating under the federal government's newly implemented dollar-for-dollar tariffs, covering approximately $28 billion U.S. dollars worth of American imports. More from our correspondent.
3: The measures, which took effect from midnight, imposed tariffs ranging from 15% to 50% on more than 600 U.S. products. The affected goods include industrial materials such as steel and aluminium, household essentials such as toilet paper, and specialized products such as coin-operated arcade machines. Meanwhile, U.S. President Donald Trump has ordered federal agencies to stop purchasing Canadian products through the government's primary procurement catalog until Ottawa provides American businesses and farmers with equal access to Canadian market. In a social media post, Trump accused Canada of unfair trade practices, alleging that Canadian federal and provincial governments prevent American businesses from selling to public sector entities, while Canadian companies enjoy relatively open access to U.S. government contracts. Rupesh Rathore for Akashwani News.
0: In Chhattisgarh, a Kanker court has sentenced five Maoists, including dreaded Prabhakar and his wife Raji Kange, to imprisonment in a case related to an attack on the security forces in 2015. Prabhakar, a cadre of the Dandakaranya Special Zonal Committee, and his wife Raji Kange, associated with the Divisional Committee member rank, were each sentenced to 7 years in prison. The three other Maoists involved in the case were awarded 5 years imprisonment each. The case originates from 2015 when a group of Maoists attacked a team of security forces that was conducting a search operation in the Kora region. India could witness one final surge of monsoon activity before the southwest monsoon begins its seasonal retreat. Rains are expected to return across large parts of central, south, east and west India between September 12 and 21. Weather models indicate that the coming spell could provide a temporary revival into the fading monsoon circulation, bringing showers and thunderstorms to several parts of the country during the second half of September. The latest satellite imagery shows a noticeable reduction in cloud cover over large parts of the Indian subcontinent, particularly over northwest India, while convective cloud clusters remain active over eastern and southern regions. India Meteorological Department, IMD, has forecast heavy rainfall over Bihar, Jharkhand, Gangetic West Bengal, Odisha, Arunachal Pradesh, Assam, Meghalaya, Nagaland, Manipur, Mizoram and Tripura today. The Met Department has predicted thunderstorm accompanied with lightning and gusty winds over Andaman and Nicobar Islands, Andhra Pradesh, Tamil Nadu, Puducherry and Karaikal. According to IMD, coastal Andhra Pradesh and Keralam and Mahe are expected to experience hot and humid weather today. On to sports. In U.S. Open tennis, defending women's singles champion and top seed Aryna Sabalenka

has advanced to the semifinals after overcoming 6-seed Linda Noskova of the Czech Republic in a thrilling quarterfinal. Sabalenka prevailed in a tightly contested match last night. In the men's singles, Francis Tiafoe booked his place in the last four after defeating fellow American Alex Michelson in a 5-set thriller. India para archers will be in the hunt for multiple medals at the World Archery Para Series in Ahmedabad today as they compete in several gold and bronze medal matches across different events. In the para recurve mixed team gold medal match, India's Bhavna and Harvinder Singh will take on China's Liang Qirong and Xia Lei in the final. India's Sheetal Devi will have another opportunity to claim gold when she faces Aizada Seidan of Kazakhstan in the para compound women's individual final.

14th, 1944, during the Second World War. The Vice President also visited the INA War Memorial Stupa and paid floral tribute to the statue of Netaji Subhash Chandra Bose. Thereafter, Vice President attended a function at the Vikram Batra Auditorium at Sainik School. Addressing the gathering, the Vice President said that his decision to visit Sainik School, Imphal, was taken after a high-level review meeting of Sainik Schools conducted by the Parliamentary Standing Committee on Defence in August 2026. Union Donor Minister Jyotiraditya Skindia on Tuesday reviewed the development of Nagaland tourism circuit with the state government and ministry officials. During the meeting, discussions focused on ways to shape the circuit into an immersive experience for visitors. Skindia emphasized on creating a tourism experience that is authentic, sustainable and unforgettable by keeping Nagaland's natural and pristine beauty at the heart of the circuit while showcasing the state's rich arts, crafts, culture, horticulture and traditions. Established in 1885, Meghalaya's oldest police station in Sora has been ranked 6th amongst the best police stations in India for 2025 and first in the state in the Ministry of Home Affairs assessment. The recognition was formally acknowledged on Tuesday at police headquarters in Shillong at a function chaired by DGP Ida Shisha Nongrang. The award was handed over by the DGP to Superintendent of Police City, Dangsan Krem, the SDPO of Sora and officer in charge of Sora Police Station. East Khasi Hills SP Vivek's aim said the station underwent a detailed national-level assessment several months ago. Parameters included infrastructure, police performance, public service and response, service delivery, case disposal, cleanliness and hygiene, digitization, public feedback and community engagement. Personnel were also evaluated on relations with stakeholders and communities to prevent and solve crime. Mizoram's literacy rate has reached 99.8%, with the state government now focusing on bringing the remaining non-literate adults into literacy programs, officials said on International Literacy Day on Tuesday. The 60th International Literacy Day was observed at the Directorate of School Education in Aizawl, where School Education Department Commissioner and Secretary K. Lalthamoya said community participation and volunteerism had played a key role in the state's literacy progress. A message from School Education Minister Dr. Vanlal Khlana was read out at the program. He called for continued cooperation among the government, churches and NGOs and said literacy efforts should also include digital skills, vocational training and environmental conservation. Mizoram was recently declared India's first fully literate state. The government is working to educate the remaining non-literate adults ahead of the 2027 national census.

Nagaland Governor Nand Kishore Yadav on Tuesday inaugurated the Made in Nagaland Centre set up by the Youth Net at Chumukodima. Addressing the gathering, the Governor called the centre an important step towards connecting local products to the market, encouraging entrepreneurship and giving wider recognition to local talent and skills. He stressed the need to support artisans, farmers, women, youth and rural communities with better access to finance, technology, branding, digital marketing and markets to help turn their skills and resources into sustainable livelihoods. Tripura Finance Minister Pranjit Singh Roy has said the government's priority is to ensure that public services and benefits reach people easily and transparently. He made the statement while inaugurating the next-gen HRMS portal at Pragya Bhavan in Agartala on Tuesday. The portal, launched by the Finance, Planning and Information Technology Department, will facilitate online pension-related services and promote paperless e-office management across government offices. The minister said the initiative is in line with Prime Minister Narendra Modi's vision of Digital India and Chief Minister Dr. Manik Saha's goal of building a digital Tripura. He said paperless e-office systems are being introduced from the Legislative Assembly to the three-tier Panchayati Raj institutions. Tripura Chief Minister Dr. Manik Saha has said that Prime Minister Narendra Modi has consistently emphasized education and literacy as key pillars for building a stronger and more developed India. Addressing the International Literacy Day and ULAS Mela 2026 in New Delhi on Tuesday, Chief Minister Dr. Saha said the Prime Minister's vision is to build a knowledge-based India while following the guiding principle of Virasat Bhi, Vikas Bhi, or rather, heritage as well as development. He said that along with development, the country must also attach importance to preserving its rich cultural heritage. According to the Chief Minister, the doors to excellence are open to those who are enriched by knowledge and education. The CM said Prime Minister Narendra Modi introduced the National Education Policy to put the country's education system on the right track. As many as 9,345 people in Mizoram have registered or pledged to donate their eyes after death, highlighting growing awareness of corneal donation in the state, a senior official said. State Health and Family Welfare Principal Director Dr. Lal Thilanglani said that Mizoram's eye bank was inaugurated on 31st July 2008, while the state's first successful corneal transplant was performed on the 25th of September 2009. Previously, the eye bank had 9,312 registered eye donors, while 400 people have registered as recipients, she said. With 33 students who pledged to donate their eyes during the 41st Eye Donation Fortnight program held in Aizawl on Monday, the total number of registered and pledged donors has increased to 9,345, the official said. She said that 632 people have so far donated their eyes after death. Dr. Bhupen Hazarika's birth anniversary was observed across Assam on Tuesday with various programs. Born on September 8, 1926 at Sadia, Dr. Hazarika was renowned as a lyricist, singer, composer, music director, filmmaker, writer, journalist and politician. He passed away on the 5th of November 2011. As part of the year-long birth centenary celebrations, a special program was organized at Dr. Bhupen Hazarika's Samanvay Tirtha at Jalukbari in Guwahati by the Department of Cultural Affairs, Assam. Chief Minister Dr. Himanta Biswa Sarma paid floral tribute to the legendary artist. Following this, 100 artists performed his iconic song, Bistirno Parore Asankhya Janore. The Chief Minister also launched an Instagram reel competition to take Dr. Hazarika's life, works and ideas to the younger generation. He virtually laid the foundation stone for a museum dedicated to preserving the artist's works at an estimated cost of rupees 35 crore 37 lakhs. The Composite Regional Centre for Skill Development, Rehabilitation and Empowerment of Persons with Disabilities, SIKIM, celebrated World Physiotherapy Day on Tuesday at 27 Gram Panchayat Kendra, Assam Lingze. The event was organised in collaboration with the Primary Health Centre, Assam Lingze, and the Gram Panchayat Unit, Assam Lingze. Approximately 80 residents of Assam Lingze participated in the programme. Ms. Sabnam Chetri, lecturer, physiotherapist, CRC Sikkim, delivered a presentation on the theme role of physiotherapy and physical activity in the prevention, management and rehabilitation of cardiovascular disease and stroke. Under her supervision, other professionals from CRC Sikkim demonstrated a set of therapeutic exercises. Journalists from Meghalaya and Sikkim got a first-hand look at India's marine biodiversity, fisheries and fish farming during their visit
to the Central Marine Fisheries Research Institute, Kochi. The program, part of the Press Information Bureau's press tour to Kerala, included interactions with scientists and visits to the institute's museums, aquarium and other facilities. A major attraction was the 14-meter-long skeleton of a bride's whale at the Marine Megafauna Museum. The whale had beached at Kozhikode in October 2023 and, after obtaining the necessary permission, was buried on the beach. About a year later, CMFRI scientists excavated the site and recovered the skeleton, which was dried, cleaned and assembled with the assistance of an artist before being put on display. The journalists were also introduced to recordings of marine mammal sounds used for navigation and communication. Now we take a look at the headlines once again. Vice President of India C.P. Radhakrishnan visits historic flag-hoisting site at Moirang Kangla at Imphal. Union Donor Minister Jyotiraditya Scindia reviews development of Nagaland tourism circuit. And Mizoram's literacy rate reaches 99.8%, with state government focusing on bringing the remaining non-literate adults into literacy programs. With that, we end the Northeast News Bulletin from Akashvani. Shillong. Have a nice day.

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1: 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Inaugurating the Global Fintech Fest 2026 in Mumbai, Mr. Modi said, "This is such a massive transformation that whenever fintech is discussed, it will remain incomplete without UPI."
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1: Reiterating his core philosophy of technological empowerment, the Prime Minister praised UPI as ultimate tool for financial inclusion, successfully penetrating areas ignored by traditional banking models. The Prime Minister pointed out that over 24 billion UPI transactions occurred in August alone. Highlighting the global expansion of India's flagship digital payment system, the Prime Minister said, UPI is now live in 11 countries, turning what was once imaginable into an everyday reality for international payments. Defence Minister Rajnath Singh has said that India will always stand firmly with Sri Lanka in times of crisis, underlining that the relationship between the two countries is based on shared history, culture and faith. Mr. Singh arrived in Colombo yesterday on his maiden three-day visit to hold talks with Sri Lanka's top leadership. He made the remarks during an interaction with the Indian diaspora. He said both nations share close cultural and civilizational ties, which have provided a strong foundation for the growth of the bilateral relationship. In Chhattisgarh, a Kanker court has sentenced five Maoists, including dreaded Prabhakar and his wife Rajay Kange, to imprisonment in a case related to an attack on security forces in 2015. Prabhakar, a cadre of the Dandakaranai Special Zonal Committee, and his wife Raja Kange, associated with divisional committee member rank, were each sentenced to 7 years in prison. The three other Maoists involved in the case were awarded 5 years imprisonment each. The case originates from 2015 when a group of Maoists attacked a team of security forces that was conducting a search operation in Kora region. Tensions across West Asia have escalated sharply as the United States and Iran continue to exchange strikes, raising fears of a wider regional conflict. The United States said its military destroyed five Iranian crude oil tankers following what Washington described as attacks by Iran's Islamic Revolutionary Guard Corps on a U.S. warship over the past 2 days. Iran, in retaliation, launched missiles toward U.S. targets in Jordan. U.S. Central Command said in a social media post that the strikes came in response to two Iranian attempts over the previous 2 days to target the U.S. warship with ballistic missiles. It said the Iranian vessels destroyed in the operation included Kivik, Char Minar, Horizon 1 and Risco in the Gulf of Oman. Canada has imposed retaliatory tariffs of up to 50% on more than 600 U.S. goods, escalating trade dispute between the two neighbours. The tariffs targeting U.S. merchandise officially came into force last night. Canadian commercial enterprises operating under the federal government's newly implemented dollar-for-dollar tariffs, covering approximately $28 billion U.S. dollars worth of American imports. The measures, which took effect from midnight, imposed tariffs ranging from 15% to 50% on nearly 700 U.S. products. India could witness one final surge of monsoon activity before the southwest monsoon begins its seasonal retreat. Rains expected to return across large parts of central, southeast and west India between September 12 and 21. Weather models indicate that the coming spell could provide a temporary revival to the fading monsoon circulation, bringing showers and thunderstorms to several parts of the country during the second half of September. In US Open tennis, defending women's singles champion and top seed Aryna Sabalenka has advanced to the semi-finals after overcoming 6-seed Linda Noskova of the Czech Republic in the thrilling quarter-final. And that is the end of this news bulletin.

This is Akashvani Tura. Very good morning, and once again, welcome to all listeners to the Western Music Program. Well, listeners, this morning we are bringing you some various artists, various songs from the album Mega Love Songs, Lady Songbirds. And the numbers are Without You by Mariah Carey and I'm Every Woman by Whitney Houston.

I'm Every Woman by Whitney Houston. Now you can listen another number, Secret by Madonna, and it will be followed by the number Janet Jackson, Runaway.

That was the number from the album Lady Songbird Mega Love Songs Runaway Janet by Janet Jackson. Now you can listen another number from the album Helen Shapiro, and the numbers are Tiptoe Through the Tulips and You Don't Know.

0: This is Akashvani, the news read by Saira Mujtaba. Praising the remarkable achievement of India's rise in fintech, Prime Minister Narendra Modi has said that the country's Unified Payments Interface, UPI, is the undisputed champion of this success story. Inaugurating the Global Fintech Fest 2026 in Mumbai, Mr. Modi said this is such a massive transformation that whenever fintech is discussed, it will remain incomplete without UPI.
1: भारत की फिनटेक स्टोरी अद्भुत रही है और इसका एक बड़ा चैंपियन है हमारा यूपीआई. मैंने पिछले साल भी इसकी चर्चा की थी, लेकिन ये इतनी बड़ी ट्रांसफॉर्मेशन है कि जब भी फिनटेक की चर्चा होगी तो वो यूपीआई के बिना अधूरी ही होगी.
0: Reiterating his core philosophy of technological empowerment, the Prime Minister praised UPI as an ultimate tool for financial inclusion, successfully penetrating areas ignored by traditional banking models. Defence Minister Rajnath Singh has said that India will always stand firmly with Sri Lanka in times of crisis, underlining that the relationship between the two countries is based on shared history, culture and faith. Mr. Singh arrived in Colombo yesterday on his maiden three-day visit to hold talks with Sri Lanka's top leadership. He made the remarks during an interaction with the Indian diaspora. He said both nations share close cultural and civilizational ties, which have provided a strong foundation for the growth of the bilateral relationship. The Union Ministry of Women and Child Development will launch the 9th National Nutrition Month 2026 in Varanasi today. Union Women and Child Development Minister Annapurna Devi will launch the campaign at the Rudraksh Convention Centre in the presence of Chief Minister Yogi Adityanath. The campaign will be conducted throughout the month of September in Anganwadi centres, schools, panchayats and homes across the country with community participation. Union Home Minister Amit Shah today paid tribute to Paramveer Chakra awardee Captain Vikram Batra on his birth anniversary. In a social media post, Mr. Shah said that in the Kargil War, Captain Vikram Batra not only captured strategically vital peaks, but also elevated the morale of his fellow soldiers to the skies through his unparalleled leadership and valour. He added that Mr. Batra, who downed his life for the nation at the young age of 24, will continue to inspire everyone to place the welfare of the nation above everything else. In Chhattisgarh, a Kanker court has sentenced five Maoists, including dreaded Prabhakar and his wife Rajiv Kange, to imprisonment in a case related to an attack on security forces in 2015. Prabhakar, a cadre of the Dandakaranya Special Zonal Committee, and his wife Rajiv Kange, associated with the divisional committee member rank, were each sentenced to 7 years in prison. The three other Maoists involved in the case were awarded 5 years imprisonment each. The case originates from 2015, when a group of Maoists attacked a team of security forces that was conducting a search operation in the Korar region. Canada has imposed retaliatory tariffs of up to 50% on more than 600 U.S. goods, escalating trade dispute between the two neighbors. The tariffs targeting U.S. merchandise officially came into force last night. Canadian commercial enterprises operating under the federal government's newly implemented dollar-for-dollar tariffs, covering approximately $28 billion U.S. dollars worth of American imports. The measures, which took effect from midnight, imposed tariffs ranging from 15 to 50% on more than 600 U.S. products. Meanwhile, U.S. President Donald Trump has ordered federal agencies to stop purchasing Canadian products through the government's primary procurement catalog until Ottawa provides American businesses and farmers with equal access to the Canadian market. India could witness one final surge of monsoon activity before the southwest monsoon begins its seasonal retreat. Rains expected to return across large parts of central, south, east and west India between September 12 and 21. And in US Open tennis, defending women's singles champion and top seed Arina Sabalenka has advanced to the semifinals after overcoming sixth seed Linda Noshkova of the Czech Republic in a thrilling quarterfinal. Sabalenka prevailed in a tightly contested match last night. In the men's singles, Francis Tiafoe booked his place in the last four after defeating fellow American Alex Michelson in a five-set thriller. And that is the end of this news bulletin.
2: You're Yan nakaswani tura na simang deleni ko datska pa hindi aro English ko brang ko kuna sa naman na ha. 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

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BJP to launch month-long Seva Sankalp Abhiyan from 17th of this month to mark 25 years of Prime Minister Narendra Modi in public life. Forecast of heavy rain over eastern and northeastern states for next 24 hours.

She has ordered inspections of paying guest accommodation across Delhi, directing the officials to check for unauthorized construction and examine building records. Justice Mahesh Chandra Tripathi was sworn in today as the Chief Justice of the Bombay High Court at Lok Bhavan in Mumbai. Maharashtra Governor Jishnu Dev Verma administered the oath of office to Chief Justice Tripathi. Justice Tripathi is the 50th Chief Justice of the Bombay High Court.

has made significant progress in its work, processing more than 1,400 DNA samples so far. It said that the team has generated 378 DNA profiles till now. The joint technical team from India sustained its dewatering and sludge removal activity.

0: for testing was completed and made ready last week, and the train is expected to be brought onto the tracks for testing by May or June next year.
1: अगले साल मई जून तक ट्रेन पटरी पे आ जाएगी टेस्टिंग के लिए.
2: Prime Minister Narendra Modi in a social media post highlighted that the five railway projects approved today will foster better rail connectivity in South India and also benefit lakhs of people. Mr. Modi said the decision pertaining to three multi-tracking projects will encourage tourism, especially heritage,

0: The defense minister arrived in Colombo yesterday on a three-day visit to Sri Lanka. This is Akashwani giving you the news.
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0: Welcome back. You're listening to the news at 9. An eighth Indian Air Force aircraft carrying 35 tons of relief and rescue supplies has departed for flood-hit Nepal. In a social media post, the External Affairs Ministry said the assistance includes NDRF equipment, rescue gear, forensic supplies and army team replenishment supplies. Meanwhile, the death toll from the devastating flash floods in the Himalayan nation has reached 1,360.

0: After this week, the two-day final BRICS finance ministers and central bank governors meeting began in Mumbai today. The meeting follows the successful gathering of finance ministers and central bank governors in Jaipur last month. The finance track is being guided by the theme Building for Resilience, Innovation, Cooperation and Sustainability. The BJP will launch a month-long Seva Sankalp Abhiyan from the 17th of this month to mark Prime Minister Narendra Modi's birthday and the completion of 25 years of his public life. Addressing a press conference in New Delhi today, BJP President Nitin Naveen said Prime Minister Modi will complete 25 years in public service on the 7th of October this year. The month-long campaign will highlight the Prime Minister's journey in public life and his commitment to serving the people and the nation. Benchmark domestic equity indices declined today, falling to levels last seen nearly 3 months ago. We have a report.
1: The Sensex plunged 813 points to close at 74,764, while the Nifty shed 204 points to settle at 23,432. Meanwhile, in the broader market on the National Stock Exchange, the Mid-Cap 100 and Small-Cap 100 indices declined 0.5% each. In the Forex market, the rupee depreciated by 28 paise to close at 95 rupees and 11 paise against the US dollar. With Intercarb's report, this is Lalema Aneja Dang for Akashwani News.
0: Moving to sports, India ended their campaign at Stage 3 of World Archery Para Series in Ahmedabad on a high note, winning a total of 15 medals, including 4 gold, 3 silver and 8 bronze. Double Paralympics medalist Harvinder Singh and reigning world champion and world number one Sheetal Devi led the charge as India signed off their campaign on a high, winning 2 gold and 4 bronze medals. We have a report.
2: World number one Sheetal Devi held her nerve in a dramatic shoot-off against Kazakhstan's Ezada Sidan to win the para compound women's individual gold medal, adding to her bronze in a compound mixed team event alongside Toman Kumar. In the para recover mixed team event, double Paralympic medalist Harvinder Singh teamed up with Bhavna to sweep past China's Liang Qurong and Xia Li to grab the gold. Bhavna later secured a bronze medal in the para recover women's individual category by defeating fellow Indian archer Rajashree Rathod. India collected 2 more bronze medals with Sarita edging out China's Wang Huiting in a para compound women's individual event and Toman Kumar defeating Iraq's Abbas Kadim in the para compound men's individual playoff to pick up his second medal of the tournament. Aparna Khond, Akashwani News, Ahmedabad.
0: In Junior Asia Cup hockey, the Indian men's team today advanced to the semi-finals after a dominant 15-0 victory over Chinese Taipei at Mochi in China. Defending champions and 5-time winners, India finished at the top of Pool A with 10 points from 3 wins and a draw. The Indian women's team played out a goalless draw against China in its final elite pool match to enter the quarterfinals. The Indian Eves will take on Pakistan in the next round. And now before we end the bulletin, the headlines once again. Union Cabinet approves 8 railway multi-tracking projects worth over 20,800 crore rupees across 9 states to boost connectivity. New Delhi and Colombo sign MOUs on upgradation of L-70 guns and defence cooperation. Sri Lanka assures it will never allow its territory to be used against India. India condemns attacks by Yemen's Houthi rebels on Saudi Arabia, says strikes threaten freedom of navigation in Bab al-Mandeb Strait. In sports, India end campaign at Stage 3 of World Archery Para Series with 15 medals, comprising 4 gold in Ahmedabad. And in Junior Asia Cup hockey, Indian men's team enters semi-final with 15-0 victory over Chinese Taipei. That is all in the news at 9. Good night.

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1: This is Akashvani. In the program Spotlight, now we bring you a discussion on Union Cabinet decisions. The participants are Lalit Chandra Trivedi, former General Manager, East Central Railways, and Lalima Anija Dang.
2: The Cabinet Committee on Economic Affairs, chaired by Prime Minister Narendra Modi, approved 5 projects of Ministry of Railways at the cost of a few crores. And the projects are in line with the Prime Minister's vision of a new India,

0: will make the people of India realize that Atmanirbharta is important for them, and this will contribute in that direction as well. For more on this, we are now joined by Mr. Lalit Chandra Trivedi. He is former General Manager, East Central Railways. Welcome, Mr. Trivedi, to Akashwani Studio.
1: Thank you.
0: The Union Minister of Information and Broadcasting and Railways explained the four-laning of various corridors in the country.
2: रेलवे के जो सबसे इम्पोर्टेंट कॉरिडोर्स हैं, 11,000 किलोमीटर्स के 7 हाई डेंसिटी कॉरिडोर्स, उनको अगर हम देखें, जैसे आप कल्पना करो, श्रद्धेय अटल जी ने स्वर्ण चतुर्भुज बनाया था हाईवे का, वैसा ही माननीय 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
0: So, Mr. Trivedi, what is your opinion about the decisions taken by the CCEA today? New plans are there for railways for Madhya Pradesh area and for the south also. What would your opinion be on this?
3: Announcement by Cabinet Committee on Economic Affairs, they are mainly dealing with the south of India. In fact, there are 17 districts and about 2,121 villages with a combined population of about 52 lakhs who will be directly benefited when these lines get constructed. The total length which has been sanctioned is 540 kilometers, which spreads over 5 sections. And a great step towards capacity enhancement, environmental sustainability, and a big, big step forward to in the pursuing PM Gati Shakti National Master Plan.
0: Yes, that's right. Now, this covers 17 districts. We talk about the south part of the country, and it goes across the states of Tamil Nadu, Andhra Pradesh, Karnataka, and Telangana. And as you mentioned, it covers a distance of about 540 kilometers. How does multi-tracking of projects help the development process?
3: So, Lalima, if I come to these individual projects, these are Arakonam to Renugunta, 3rd and 4th line, which directly serves the great pilgrimage center of India, Tirupati Mandir, Balaji Mandir, and their industrial hub around Chennai and Renugunta. There is a second line, Whitefield to Bangarpet, 3rd and 4th line. This directly benefits the connectivity between Bangalore on route towards Bangarpet and towards Tamil Nadu. So between Tamil Nadu and Bangalore, a lot of industrial units have sprung up.
0: Mm-hmm.
3: Automobiles, industrial activity centers, so many machine manufacturing, and then all needed a good logistics backbone. So this Whitefield to Bangarpet is a step in that direction. Then Hosur to Omalur doubling, this again has created a new capacity enhancement in Bangalore, Hosur, Salem access, which is a hub for movement of automobiles, containers and industrial traffic. And it was single line section.
0: Mm-hmm.
3: So single line section was results in crossing of the trains. So now this Hosur to Omalur has doubled. So the trains will in both up and down direction will be able to move without any crossing halts. Then Salem to Karur Dindigul doubling. This is another north-south railway spine of within Tamil Nadu.
0: Mm-hmm.
3: The addition line will improve connectivity for industrial, agricultural and passenger flows and provide greater operational flexibility towards southern Tamil Nadu. Then last one is the Ghatkesar to Kajipet multi-tracking. Here it's the one of the very busy corridor between Secunderabad and Hyderabad towards Kajipet. It will ease interaction of suburban, intercity, long distance and freight traffic and improve continuity towards routes serving northern and eastern India. So it's a big, big booster dose which cabinet has provided to the southern part of the country.
0: Mr. Trivedi, you rightly said that there are a lot of industries in this area, particularly Salem and close to Bangalore. When there is movement of freight, the taxes which are collected through the freight movement, does it also help to improve the infrastructure for the passenger trains and otherwise improve the infrastructure of the railways?
3: Yeah, certainly. You see, the biggest obstacle in front of Indian Railways today, in my opinion, is the capacity.
0: Mm-hmm.
3: So anything which goes towards capacity enhancement improves the punctuality of the trains, because higher punctuality, because everywhere congested detention is there, scope for additional trains after capacity and timetable studies, better recovery after disruption, because traffic can be routed with greater flexibility, more workable maintenance blocks are required for keeping track in good health, which supports safety and asset reliability, then and potential support for suburban and regional services near Bangalore, Hyderabad, Chennai.

0: as per the operating plans which railways will decide once these lines are commissioned. And one important thing this time that the cabinet has also, normally only the date of announcement used to be mentioned, this time the date of completion of the project as 2930 has also been mentioned. So these projects will be completed within a definite time period. And as per the initial calculation, about 47 million tons of additional traffic will move, which will help the industrial logistics. Plus, as I said, that the rail movement consumes much less energy, 1/8 of energy, as compared to road traffic. If you can shift the road traffic to rail traffic, you save a lot of oil. One of the biggest achievement of last decade is the electrification of railway routes. Today, we can say with pride, we are the only large economies in the world which is having 100% of its routes electrified. And as you know, the electricity is produced by mostly burning coal or renewables.
1: Yes.
0: Both of which are indigenous thing. So for running a train, we are not dependent on West Asia oil or of oil of any country. So without this import of coal, our traffic backbone, which is supported by railways, can run without any problem. So that is the biggest, we have disconnected ourselves from the geopolitical issues facing the world. And plus, because we consume less energy, so it's a big booster towards the environmental sustainability also. We are likely to save about 42 crore kg of CO2. Otherwise would have been let into the atmosphere because of the oil burning, run the trains with diesel or even on road.
1: Yes.
0: So you consume 7-8 times more energy. It's a big win for the environmental sector also.
1: Right. So we are Atmanirbhar as far as energy for the railways is concerned, whether it's through coal or whether it's through electrification, right?
0: Yes.
1: You talked about freight movement and logistics, which will be helped greatly by the multi-tracking of these projects. What about passenger movement? It is also important to note that this whole area has a lot many temples. To name a few, we have the Tirupati Temple, Subramania Swami Temple, we have Sri Padmavati Amavari Temple, we have the Mettur Dam, we have the Hosur Fort, and also Kolar Gold Fields. All these are also very high tourist spots. You think that will give a fillip to the tourism sector in this area particularly?
0: When you introduce a new train, and you can introduce a new train only if you have the capacity of running a new train. So this capacity enhancement projects in critical sections of Indian Railways will enable Indian Railways to run additional trains.
1: Mm-hmm.
0: And one more thing which has happened lately, that besides electrifying the entire Indian Railways, what we have additionally done is we have started producing very high horsepower locomotives. The locomotives which are being produced at Madhepura of 12,000 horsepower, and in Siemens, one loco is 9,000, but actually it will become 18,000. So our number of locomotives which we are producing nowadays are much, so they are able to run a freight train at a higher speed. So when a train runs at a higher speed because of electrification and because of high horsepower locomotives,
1: mm-hmm.
0: it creates additional space to run additional passenger trains. So while the industrial units do benefit because of the higher throughput of the freight, the passengers train also benefit because they are able to run in time. We get the slot for running additional trains also. And this improves safety of the trains because we are able to provide maintenance blocks to the trains in case of any unforeseen circumstances which results in the blockage of the track because of natural causes, mm-hmm. etc. We have the cushion to absorb those shocks,
1: right.
0: And run trains in spite of those shocks as per our timetabled plan.
1: Yes, indeed. It also helps us optimally use all our resources when we say that the locomotives, as you said, have a higher horsepower, which means that it becomes cheaper to... The logistics are much better, isn't it?
0: Yeah, certainly. Logistics are much better. They are cheaper. They are faster. Because the cost of logistics comes down, the industrial units, particularly those, bring out their products at a lower cost. And one important thing which I have not mentioned, which I will like to include now,
1: sure.
0: is that a lot of employment generation capacity.
1: Exactly.
0: All the new tracks, when you make additional lines, you have to buy so much of steel, the cement, and the signaling systems, the electrification systems, and so much landfilling, bridges, tunnels, all these major yards are created, which has immense potential of employment generation for the people who are in the catchment area of these projects. So besides the ultimate beneficiaries of additional train running and the industrial units getting benefited because of the higher logistics capabilities, the construction involved,
1: yes.
0: in the whole area gives a boost to the economy of that region in a big way.
1: Also, Mr. Trivedi, today the CCA approved 3 multi-tracking projects covering 14 districts across the states of West Bengal, Jharkhand, Odisha, Madhya Pradesh and Chhattisgarh. And this is increasing the existing network of the Indian Railways by about 656 kilometers. Again, covering about 4,790 villages, population of about 56 lakhs. What do you say to this?
0: You see, the basic difference, what we talked right now with respect to the southern India and the areas which Jharkhand, West Bengal and Madhya Pradesh, Chhattisgarh, which you spoke now, mm-hmm. is that these are the mineral rich areas of our country.
1: Right.
0: Whether it is coal, iron ore, bauxite for aluminium, everything moves through these, all our major steel plants, our aluminium plants, they are located in this region. Mm-hmm. So when you strengthen the multi-tracking of these sections, the extraction of these valuable God-gifted commodities to India like iron ore, the bauxite, which is used for manufacturing aluminium. We are almost producing 1,000 million ton of coal every year. Mm-hmm. And coal is one commodity which moves only by rail. 95% of the coal which is produced in the country is moved by rail, and that is directly linked to the electricity. One thing which you and I and most of our audience must have experienced in the recent years, that we have forgotten about the power cuts.
1: Yes.
0: We have electricity almost round the clock.
1: Right.
0: And the credit for that goes, very few know that the major credit for that goes to railways.
1: Mm.
0: Because railway is able to provide adequate quantity of coal to all the power plants spread all over the country. And this is possible only if the capacity is there to transport the coal.
1: Mm.
0: So all these multi-tracking, doubling, new tracks, all these railway projects, they play a major role in making the life of a common citizen of India very, very comfortable.
1: Also, this area, Mr. Trivedi, again, we see that this has prominent tourist destinations. We have the Taratarini Temple, we have Sri Khetra Jagannath Temple, we have the Bandhavgarh Tiger Reserve, Virateshwar Temple, Amarkantak Temple, and so on. You again think that this will boost tourism in this area as well once the multi-tracking project is completed?
0: Apart from the multi-tracking of the railway tracks, what we are also doing, we are increasing the production of the coaches of the superior quality.
1: Mm-hmm.
0: Now, the production of the Vande Bharat coaches is very much higher. If you simply provide track, it is of no use.
1: Yes.
0: You have to provide train also. So, we are now having almost close to 100 Vande Bharat trains running across the country.
1: Mm-hmm.
0: And plus the wagons to transport commodities. Just for the information of the audience, till few years back, India used to produce about 10,000 wagons in a year. Today, we are close to manufacturing 50,000 wagons in a year.
1: Mm-hmm.
0: So, our capacity to transport the commodities of various types has almost increased 4 to 5 times. And the only constraint which we are facing was the capacity.
1: Mm-hmm.
0: Now, the spate of this capacity enhancement projects, which cabinet has sanctioned in recent years, in fact, today itself, there are two clusters which are getting benefited, will go a long, long way. And as I told you, the biggest advantage of the railway projects is that the transport capacity which it generates is not dependent on the burning of diesel,
1: mm-hmm.
0: because we are running our 100% trains using electricity.
1: Right.
0: So, once you are using electricity, you are totally independent, you are insulated from the geopolitical problems. What happens in Iran, Indian Railway is not connected.
1: Yes.
0: Because we are running our train on electricity, which is produced by us through domestic coal.
1: Right. Thank you, Mr. Trivedi, for throwing light on these the cabinet decisions taken today. And thank you very much. You really gave us an insight into how it will benefit the entire country. Thank you very much.
0: Thank you.
2: 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The participants were Lalit Chandra Trivedi, former General Manager, East Central Railways, and Lalima Aneja Dang. 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

0: future are being upgraded to 4-line. This also includes the Golden Quadrilateral, Delhi to Mumbai, Mumbai to Chennai, Chennai to Kolkata, and Kolkata to Mumbai routes. In addition, its two diagonals, the Delhi to Chennai and Mumbai to Chennai routes, are also being quadrupled along with the Delhi to Guwahati corridor.
1: In reply to a question on the Mumbai-Ahmedabad bullet train project, the Information and Broadcasting Minister informed that the bullet train service will commence next year. New Delhi and Colombo today exchanged Memoranda of Understanding, MOUs, on upgradation of L-70 guns for the Sri Lankan Air Force and cooperation between National Cadet Corps and National Defence Colleges of both the countries. The upgradation of these air defence guns will strengthen the air defence architecture of critical assets in Sri Lanka. The MOU on academic cooperation will facilitate knowledge sharing to further strengthen the academic bonds between them and formalise the NCC Youth Exchange Programme between India and Sri Lanka. The pacts were signed in the presence of Defence Minister Rajnath Singh and President of Sri Lanka, Anuradha Kumarasamy, in Colombo. Both leaders virtually inaugurated three Bailey bridges constructed by the Indian Defence Forces. India has condemned the reported Houthi attacks on Saudi sovereign territory, especially the targeting of civilian and economic facilities. In a response to a media query on the attacks in Saudi Arabia, External Affairs Ministry spokesperson Randhir Jaiswal said such attacks that undermine regional security and stability and threatened freedom of navigation in the Bab al-Mandeb were unacceptable. Union Agriculture and Farmers Welfare Minister Shivraj Singh Chauhan and Philippine Agriculture Secretary Francisco P. Tiu Laurel co-chaired the 9th ASEAN India Ministerial Meeting on Agriculture and Forestry held in New Delhi today. On the occasion, the ministers agreed to strengthen cooperation in climate-resilient agriculture, AI-enabled farming, soil health, water productivity, food safety, post-harvest management, agroforestry and resilient value chains. In Junior Asia Cup hockey, the Indian men's team today advanced to the semi-finals after a dominant 15-0 victory over Chinese Taipei at Mochi in China. Captain Anmol Ekka led the charge with a sensational 6-goal haul, all coming from penalty corners, as defending champions India recovered from a goalless opening quarter to overwhelm their opponents in the remaining 45 minutes. The Indian women's team played out a goalless draw against China in its final elite pool match to enter the quarterfinals. And with that, we end this news bulletin.